0: Guayacán.
1: This is beautiful right here. Y'all ready to have some fun? Y'all ready to have some fun? Make some noise for the hooligans. I want to see y'all dancing.

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2: Herb is a plant. Herbs are good for everything. Why these people who want to do so much good for everyone, who call themselves governments and this and that, why them say you must not use the herb?

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Early target. Got 2 months.

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1: Rumors spreading around in that Texas town about the shack outside the game. You know what I'm talking about. Just let me know if you're gonna go to that whole mile on the range. They got a lot of nice girls.